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4: Clearing skies overnight tonight and some comfortable temperatures as we get started on our Wednesday morning. We're going to be in the 50s and 60s. We'll climb back to the 80s with dry air in place, but sunshine is on the way. 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That's your latest forecast. I'm meteorologist Mike Witcher from the East Tennessee Weather Center, and remember to always get the latest forecast weather updates with the East Tennessee Weather App.
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5: Yeah, here we go for the 100th time. 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
3: Clearing skies overnight tonight and some comfortable temperatures as we get started on our Wednesday morning. We're going to be in the 50s and 60s. We'll climb back to the 80s with dry air in place, but sunshine is on the way. 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I'm meteorologist Mike Witcher from the East Tennessee Weather Center, and remember to always get the latest forecast weather updates with the East Tennessee Weather app.
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6: Clearing skies overnight tonight and some comfortable temperatures as we get started on our Wednesday morning. We're going to be in the 50s and 60s. We'll climb back to the 80s with dry air in place, but sunshine is on the way. 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I'm meteorologist Mike Witcher from the East Tennessee Weather Center, and remember to always get the latest forecast weather updates with the East Tennessee Weather app.
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1: Clearing skies overnight tonight and some comfortable temperatures as we get started on our Wednesday morning. We're going to be in the 50s and 60s. We'll climb back to the 80s with dry air in place, but sunshine is on the way. 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That's your latest forecast. I'm meteorologist Mike Witcher from the East Tennessee Weather Center. And remember to always get the latest forecast weather updates with the East Tennessee Weather app.
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1: Clearing skies overnight tonight and some comfortable temperatures as we get started on our Wednesday morning. We're going to be in the 50s and 60s. We'll climb back to the 80s with dry air in place, but sunshine is on the way. 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I'm meteorologist Mike Witcher from the East Tennessee Weather Center. And remember to always get the latest forecast weather updates with the East Tennessee Weather app.
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1: Clearing skies overnight tonight and some comfortable temperatures as we get started on our Wednesday morning. We're going to be in the 50s and 60s. We'll climb back to the 80s with dry air in place, but sunshine is on the way. 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That's your latest forecast. I'm meteorologist Mike Witcher from the East Tennessee Weather Center. And remember to always get the latest forecast weather updates with the East Tennessee Weather App.
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1: Clearing skies overnight tonight and some comfortable temperatures as we get started on our Wednesday morning. We're going to be in the 50s and 60s. We'll climb back to the 80s with dry air in place, but sunshine is on the way. 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That's your latest forecast. I'm meteorologist Mike Witcher from the East Tennessee Weather Center. And remember to always get the latest forecast weather updates with the East Tennessee Weather app.
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1: Clearing skies overnight tonight and some comfortable temperatures as we get started on our Wednesday morning. We're going to be in the 50s and 60s. We'll climb back to the 80s with dry air in place, but sunshine is on the way. 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That's your latest forecast. I'm meteorologist Mike Witcher from the East Tennessee Weather Center. And remember to always get the latest forecast weather updates with the East Tennessee Weather app.
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1: Clearing skies overnight tonight and some comfortable temperatures as we get started on our Wednesday morning. We're going to be in the 50s and 60s. We'll climb back to the 80s with dry air in place, but sunshine is on the way. 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That's your latest forecast. I'm meteorologist Mike Witcher from the East Tennessee Weather Center. And remember to always get the latest forecast weather updates with the East Tennessee Weather app.
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1: Clearing skies overnight tonight and some comfortable temperatures as we get started on our Wednesday morning. We're going to be in the 50s and 60s. We'll climb back to the 80s with dry air in place, but sunshine is on the way. 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That's your latest forecast. I'm meteorologist Mike Witcher from the East Tennessee Weather Center. And remember to always get the latest forecast weather updates with the East Tennessee Weather app.
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2: Off the air moments ago, Chelsea said this sentence: Frank gave me a smoothie in the shower last night.
3: Which it wasn't last night at the hotel, but it was recent.
4: Ain't no way I'm looking that up on Urban Dictionary.
2: Let's start by having Chelsea explain what that means.
3: It means exactly what it says. Frank brought me his smoothie, and I was in the shower. He is notorious for bringing me food and drink items. He likes to have me try things in the shower. That doesn't sound right. The first thing you remember here from, you know, a decade ago was the hot dog in the shower.
2: Look that up, too.
3: It's a pretty regular thing.
2: So you know, right? I mean, you get it that this is all just an excuse for him to walk in on you in the shower.
3: But he can do that anyway.
2: Eventually, he'll bring you, like, here's a stapler. I mean, it's all just some sort of terrible ruse to have more nude time with you. Mm-hmm. Is he nude? Does he come in? What does he wear? Does he get in the shower? Does he hand it over the top? Does he open the door? I mean, I'm just curious how your relationship works.
3: Okay, well, it depends on what the item is. And in this case, the smoothie in the shower was problematic because we have a dog now who's still a puppy who loves the shower. So opens the door to give me the smoothie. Dog runs in. So I'm like, okay, well, I guess I'm not having a relaxing shower alone right now because now there's a dog in here. So I wash Dax, and in that amount of time, Frank has left with the smoothie, and here I am standing in the shower with a dog.
2: He got what he needed out of it.
3: Right. The dog, and I'm screaming for my family because I need a towel. I need an extra towel, and I'm laughing about it because I keep thinking about putting a dog in the bathtub and that euphemism that we found out years ago, and I'm like, Chelsea, here you are.
4: Do not look that up on Urban Dictionary. Like,
3: it's all started with the smoothie. Now you're standing here with this wet dog in the shower. Like, what? How did I get here in life?
4: Let me paint you the picture if this happened in my life. Get the hell out of here and take that damn dog with you. That's exactly the way it would go down.
3: There's just a low-level chaos all the time. But at least it's, you know, I get good treats in the shower.
2: Door locked. Does the door have a lock on it?
3: It does. Do I need to start locking my husband out of the bathroom?
2: I mean, when you drop anchor, do you lock that door or do you leave that
3: open? Well, I feel like there's a difference between showering and you may get like a fun food product.
2: Not to me.
3: Took a bath one time and got a quesadilla.
5: While Chelsea's bathroom escapades are pretty entertaining, I will defend her in saying that you should shower with the door unlocked. Just for safety, having dealt with a lot of older generation who have needed assistance after falling, it's a good idea. That's all I got for you. Woody, you suck.
2: Feel good about that, Chels?
3: Yeah.
2: He believes that you're a fall risk.
3: I mean, anybody can slip in the shower.
2: Well, yeah, I guess so. But he said older generation.
3: Wow.
2: So I just wanted to drive that point home that he feels you're probably a little wobbly.
4: Chelsea is a part of the greatest generation.
3: I should probably get one of those chairs.
2: Yes.
3: Okay. Those chairs. That sounds relaxing. Comfy. I can enjoy my smoothie and just sit in the shower.
2: Who wouldn't want one of those chairs? I've always wanted one of the tubs that they advertise in the Parade magazine.
3: Right.
2: They may advertise at other places, but I feel like in my head, that's the only, you know, that you can sit down in, and it's essentially a hot tub with a door.
3: Mm-hmm.
2: I mean, come on. That's Riv's next birthday party, hot tub with a door.
3: Mm-hmm.
2: Gonna find an 80-year-old first, and then you're gonna borrow the tub, but it's gonna be fun.
6: I cannot be the only one that, one, does not lock the door while dropping anchor, and two, doesn't mind casually having a conversation with the husband while he is doing so. Is that weird?
2: I feel like it is a little different. I don't know. I mean, we can define weird however we want, but that doesn't happen in my house. I mean, in Woody's case, before you answer, it's tougher because she doesn't know what you may be eating in there.
1: The Woody and Wilcox Show. Loud and very questionable. 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
1: My guess is if you look at the news at all, you saw the headline about the guy who was killed at an MRI machine within the last few days.
2: No, really?
1: You didn't see that?
2: No.
1: Oh, my God. How are you? Okay. Well, this guy was killed while he was getting an MRI, but while someone else was getting an MRI. So let that one roll around in your head for a second. You ever gotten an MRI?
2: Yes, and my husband has two today, so please warn me.
1: Frank has two today.
2: Two more, yeah.
1: MRIs, I've had them as well. Mm-hmm. I'm sure most people, it's not an X-ray, but it's in that ballpark, but you get into a long tube, and these magnets make a clunking noise around you, and they take some sort of image of whatever body part you're trying to figure out what's wrong with it. I mean, that's kind of generally how it works. It's a little bit longer process, obviously, than an X-ray, but it's that same idea. And this guy was the relative of someone getting an MRI. For some reason, he entered the room where the exam was being given and was not supposed to, and was sucked into the MRI machine, which I mentioned is magnets, because as the story said, he was wearing a 20-pound chain.
2: Excuse me?
1: He was wearing a 20-pound chain, which in another story I saw described as a necklace. A 20-pound necklace, which was then sucked in by the strong magnets that are used to make MRI sort of imaging. And I guess it pulled him in so hard he hit his head on the machine or something and died.
3: I see it described as a neck around his... a chain around his neck, 20 pounds with a large lock on it that he used for weight training.
2: So you wear it in everyday life just to, you know, train your neck muscles?
1: Think of all the procedures that you've had medically, and you've had a lot recently, Chelsea, but we've all had some. Of all the ones that you thought might kill you, would an MRI ever even crack the top 20? There's no pain. The only thing that you would there might be some claustrophobia depending on what part of your body is being checked, but there's nothing else to it.
2: Well, I mean, yes.
1: Now, granted, he wasn't getting an MRI. We've already discussed that. But I'm just saying, I've had a prostate exam that I thought was going to kill me. So, I've never heard of anything happening like this.
2: Well, my experience with the MRI is not as fun as you're making it out to be. I wouldn't say it was intentionally painful, but the position that I had to be in, for those just joining us, I was diagnosed with breast cancer a year and a half ago, right? So I had to be in the Superman position. I had IVs in both hands because we had the contrast dye. And then the table I had to get on had like this plastic thing in the middle, and you have to put your boobs on either side of it. And plastic thing, the nurse and I joked, she was like, this was obviously designed by a man, right? Because it was painful to have to be in that position and stay still for the hour it took or whatever.
1: Did it really take an hour?
2: It was a long time.
1: It feels like a long time.
2: It does feel like an hour. They're like, be calm. I know that this is probably the most awkward position you've ever been in your life, but just breathe normally.
3: Let's rewind the clock a little bit and go through the process of this guy getting ready for his day. And he's like, okay, I'm taking a loved one to get their MRI. And he's putting on his underwear. And he's like, what chain am I going to put on? Am I going to put on the gold one with the Playboy bunny? No, that's a little too formal. I'm going to an MRI. Let's do the 20-pound chain with a large lock.
2: It makes me think that he wears it everywhere, all the time.
1: I think he does, because the people who worked at the MRI place said this wasn't the first time. This guy had been there with the other patient before, and they had told him, hey, you can't come in here with that chain. And for some reason, he did. I think there was some concern. He felt like that his loved one was in pain or something. It doesn't make any sense to me. And he went into the room not supposed to. I can't think what the word is that I'm looking for there. And that was it. Sucked him in because of the chain.
2: I mean, it's awful and tragic. But this will be used as a warning going forward for everyone.
1: 20-pound chains, no go in the MRI room.
2: Right, you leave that at home. I don't. I mean, that's such a nightmare to me. You know how I hate like people looking at me in public and that extra attention. This guy was the opposite. How do you not notice a man with a chain and a lock on it?
1: I mean, you think about medical procedures again, and I mentioned the prostate exam, but think about Woody, who's gone through a vasectomy and a reversal. And then I think another vasectomy and another reversal. Was it twice? Did you double up on both?
2: He loved it so much, he just wanted to do it again.
1: And how Woody survived that, and yet this guy just wears a chain and gets sucked into an MRI machine.
2: It's a terrible way to go.
1: It's not, yeah. I can't quite imagine what a way to go that
2: it's
1: is.
2: It's traumatic for the people there witnessing
1: Oh
2: that.
1: My God, yeah.
3: Choose your chains carefully.
1: All I mean,
2: Frank was just about to put on his 20-pound chain, you know, to go to his appointment. So I'll let him know not to do that.
1: Tell him to keep the yoga pants on, though.
2: Okay.
1: The 20-pound yoga pants.
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7: Good morning. Starting a little bit heavier in the last 15, 20 minutes out here on 275 as we check it out live over here at High School and Woodland Baxter Avenue. It's busier than it was 15, 20 minutes ago on 75. Coming past that Carrable exit as that traffic builds, traveling down through Campbell County right now into Anderson County on 75, going southbound towards Knoxville. Hey, don't let a slipping transmission make things worse on your car or truck having transmission problems. Come to AMCO today in North Knoxville. I'm Commander Chuck. You're on time traffic.
6: WVLZ weather.
8: Good morning. Happy Wednesday. It's going to be a beautiful day after this morning. Fog burns off. Sunshine, quiet, drier weather conditions with forecast highs in the low to mid 80s. Warmer tomorrow with increasing rain by Friday into Saturday. 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I'm meteorologist Mike Witcher from the East Tennessee Weather Center, and remember to always get the latest forecast weather updates with the East Tennessee Weather app.
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1: Lee crouched at the starting line. 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
1: You ever not gone into work because of a dream you had? Or even considered it? Or even had, I'll take it down a notch, had a dream that affected you so much that you couldn't get it out of your head? Now, maybe you didn't end up saying, hey, I can't come into work today because of a dream I had last night. That'd be a tough one, I feel like, to pull off. But have you ever had a dream that really affected you? Like, I think we've all had one where you wake up in the middle of the night, you're like, oh, whatever it is, scary, sad, whatever the case may be. But then for me, I don't know, personally, rarely do I even necessarily remember it by the morning. Mm-hmm. And then almost never do I think about it again throughout the day. I had one the other night that was like that, and I wasn't like, oh man, I can't go to work. But it was funny because we were talking about, Chelsea said she had a horrible dream last night. Mm-hmm. And not that it was so scary, but that it was so physically challenging and taxing.
2: Yes, and it was a tense situation, and my body didn't wake me up, and I wanted to call you and say, I'm not coming in today.
1: Well, of course, you want to do that every day.
2: I feel like, yeah, my brain's not working right, because I feel like my brain didn't rest, my body didn't rest. Like, is it possible that I'm sore from my dream?
1: You're so sore.
2: Like, my body doesn't feel, maybe I was tensing up like as I was sleeping, and that's why I don't feel great today,
1: too, physically. That definitely happens.
2: Yeah, there's a lot of that.
1: I mean, there are physical reactions to the mental things. I mean, you must have done where you're dreaming and somebody throws something at you or something, and then you wake up because you actually put your hands up. I've had that happen so many times.
2: Really?
1: Oh, yeah.
2: Usually I just wake up when something is too scary and my brain is like, this isn't real, this isn't real, this isn't real. But last night it was just like I was trying to get out of like a hospital, essentially, that my whole family was being kept in and several other people. Like, it was an escape kind of situation. But then I was also lost, and I hate being lost. But the real kicker is that everything in the dream, it's like I was moving in slow motion. I couldn't do things normally, which is so frustrating. Yes. Mentally in the dream.
1: I think that's a common thing. I know I've had that too.
2: That's my worst.
1: Your legs aren't working right.
2: Right. I just can't, like, I can't go. I can't function. I can't do it. And so it's just, my brain is messed up today. My body. It's going to be a great show.
3: You need to stop doing drugs before bedtime.
2: It's not what it is.
3: Or
2: maybe
3: like.
2: Maybe I need to take drugs before bedtime, because I don't normally remember my dreams. And I only remember the bad ones. So I'm not having luxurious dreams.
1: The weirdest one, I had one that I've never had this happen before, where I kept coming back to it throughout the day. It was affecting me to the point that I kept thinking of it, and it kept bothering me later in the day. Mm-hmm. Well, I've never had that happen before. And this one was a guy who was essentially beating his dog. It was awful, and he was trying to tell me he was training it, but it was way over the top, and it wasn't warranted for the situation, and it was so bothersome, especially in the dream, but then I couldn't shake it during the day. That was the first time I've ever had that happen.
2: And that's awful. Why are our brains torturing us? Like, at night while we're trying to sleep, and they say, you know, if you're under more stress, I get it. Like, I've been under stress for a long time now. Mm. And your brain's trying to work stuff out. But now you're affected during the day, too.
3: I'm affected every time I have the Troy Aikman dream, and it's in a positive way.
1: Woody periodically has a dream where he and Troy Aikman are in a convertible.
3: Carmen Ghia. Mm-hmm.
1: In a parking garage.
2: Right.
3: And we're throwing footballs at people.
1: But I believe part of it is you can't find the exit.
3: That's correct.
1: So I've heard this so much that I can tell you what Woody's reoccurring dream is.
2: I'm about to start having that dream myself. You know?
1: That sounds like such a delight compared to the one that I couldn't shake.
3: Clearly, my brain loves me and your brains hate you guys.
1: I mean, you must have negatives as well.
3: I do, but I don't want to bring them up because they suck.
1: Those are the ones I want to know about.
2: Right, exactly.
3: Two words, night terrors. Yeah. You guys ever have one of those?
1: I mean, stuff that sort of unidentified, as I'm trying to go to sleep usually, is like you're sort of falling into that relaxed state, but there's something really scary. I don't know.
3: Right.
1: But
3: no.
1: Almost not. I mean, identifiable.
2: What counts as a night terror?
3: Waking up the entire house with your screaming. That's where I'm at.
1: I have
2: you have a, like, latent PTSD that needs to be worked on?
3: It's not even latent.
1: Okay. So that's where right I'm, there. Oh, that's right. Happening a lot? Or what do you
3: not
1: mean?
3: Not a lot, but when it happens, it wakes up the whole house.
2: Well, that's frightening for everybody, and you really should look into that.
3: Yeah, maybe.
2: I mean, I'm not happy with just being upset in my dream, and I'm not screaming out loud.
3: The last time was when we were just on vacation and the whole family in the Airbnb. It was neat. That was a fun breakfast to describe to your in-laws, like, hey, why were you screaming in the middle of the night?
2: Do you remember what's happening in your dreams when you scream?
3: Nope.
1: Well, that's probably a blessing.
3: Right. All I know is that, like, you guys know how loud I am.
2: Yeah.
3: Yeah. Now picture that screaming, and it's 4 a.m.
1: That only happens when I have a cramp in the middle of the night, and I will scream out loud 100%.
3: So
1: I don't think I've ever screamed in a dream that I'm aware of.
2: Right. I can't. Like, maybe I'm trying to in my dream, but my mind is just like, I can't make things happen.
1: Can't open your mouth.
3: Enjoy your slow motion.
2: I can't. No, it's so frustrating.
1: Can't make it into work today. I screamed in a dream last night. Sorry. 704-FEZ-3200. There's also the talk back button on the iHeartRadio app.
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4: Good morning. It's busier than it was 15, 20 minutes ago here on Pittsylby Parkway over I-40 as that traffic volume cranks up towards the Oak Ridge area. Couple of accidents right now. Their cleanup stages. Alcoa Highway has decided to pick up here up by the airport. That's getting heavier coming up through Blount County on Alcoa Highway headed into Knox County. Bridal season is here, so shop local today at Fountain City Jewelers, located in the heart of Fountain City, right there next to Litton's. I'm Commander Chuck with your on-time traffic.
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I say you look so fine that I really want to make you mine. 4, 5, 6, come on and get your kicks. 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
1: It being Wednesday, that does mean that Woody Game Wednesday comes up in the next segment. And those of you that take painstakingly long times to go ahead and guess what Woody's going to do with Woody Game Wednesday, you're doing the Lord's work. I do want to highlight a couple of them, and Woody, you can tell us if anybody's got this thing. Our buddy Trent in Alaska says that you're going to celebrate National TV Dinner Day today with a game called Take It Out of the Box and Wrap It with Foil. Tell me this food star that loves the baby oil. And this will be audio from celebrity chefs that have attended P. Diddy freak-offs.
2: It seems very niche.
3: How many celebrity chefs were at freak-offs?
1: Well, according to Trent in Alaska, and he says he got this off the internet, you've got Guy Fieri, you've got Martha Stewart, and Gordon Ramsay.
2: Okay, I think they maybe were at parties, but it hasn't been confirmed that they were a part of the freak-offs.
1: I would agree with you, although I prefer to imagine that Martha Stewart was at one of the freak-offs, but that's just me.
3: Do you see Guy Fieri and P. Diddy hanging out?
1: Sure, absolutely. All right. You kidding? Why wouldn't I? But your fan club believes that you're going to celebrate something I've never heard of called Large Hadron Collider Day.
2: I don't know what you're saying.
1: I don't know what I'm saying either, but I know that it's something to do with science.
3: Particle accelerator, yeah.
1: Can't explain it, but it sounds like science. Is this a real-life physicist or an actor who does the no-pants dance? And you're going to share audio of either a physicist or an adult film star.
3: How many physicists can you name?
1: Well, I got John Cockcroft, Pooh Wang, and Vladimir Falk. Apparently, they're all physicists. I believe that's the joke. So, well done, Woody Game Fan Club, but apparently that's not what's on the agenda today.
3: I sort of picked a controversial day. Today is National Hot Dog Day, depending upon which website you go to. Now, the one that I go to look for days says that today is the day, but there are multiple other ones who say that it's the third Wednesday of July every year.
1: July would make more sense. It feels like that's a summertime deal, 4th of July, all that stuff.
3: But I've come up with a game to help us celebrate National Hot Dog Day, whether it's in July or today, whichever one you celebrate.
1: Well, you know what? I'm a big fan of controversial hot dogs, so that was the name of my band in college as well. So we'll figure out what that means. We'll give you a chance to get in and compete, and we'll find out how Woody has crafted that into a game next.
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8: Well, good morning. Traffic's busy, right? We pretty much would expect this time of the morning. 40 east and west now with the top of West Hills as that volume of traffic picks up there on Alcoa Highway. Just trying to get out of Blount County here up by the airport. A little bit of radar scattered down I-40 throughout Jefferson County this morning, certain spots, especially around the Dandridge area. 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I'm Commander Chuck with your on-time traffic.
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1: As we discussed, some people believe today is National Hot Dog Day, and I choose to believe those websites that say it, so I've come up with a game to help us celebrate. Did you guys realize how dangerous hot dogs are?
2: In what way? Choking hazard or ingredients?
1: Yes, Chelsea. The American Institute for Cancer Research found that consuming one hot dog a day increases colorectal cancer by 20%.
3: No. Oh, one hot dog a day every day?
1: Yeah.
3: I mean, that does seem like a lot. I'm not going to victim blame, but...
1: And due to their size, shape, and ubiquitous consumption, hot dogs present a choking risk. 17% of food-related asphyxiations were due to hot dogs. 17%.
3: Hot dogs are out to get us.
1: Oh, let's put the cold medicine behind the counter, but the hot dogs, just leave them out there.
3: Cool beans?
1: I've come up with a game to help us highlight the danger.
3: Plus, he did it in that weird voice.
1: National Hot Dog Day. Let's meet our contestants before we go any further. Everybody say good morning to Carrie. Carrie, what's going on?
4: Morning.
1: Taking you on, Carrie, is going to be Dwayne. Dwayne, what's happening?
5: Hey, good morning.
1: Well, I've come up with a game to help us celebrate National Hot Dog Day. It's a brand new game that I'm calling Strap Yourself In with a Carabiner. Who's this celebrity who loves their wiener?
3: That's your best name in a while. I'll give you that.
1: I'm going to be playing you guys clips of famous people that are currently owners of dachshunds or in their past have owned wiener dogs.
3: Oh, I didn't know it was going to dogs.
1: It's going to be a team game. Carrie, you were in first. Who would you like as your teammate? Would you like Wilcox or Chelsea?
4: I got to go with my girl, Chelsea.
3: How dare you?
2: Carrie, right. I have no prior knowledge of wiener dogs and celebrities.
3: Unimportant.
1: It is unimportant. You're going to shout out your name. Dwayne, you and Wilcox are together.
3: Here we go, Dwayne.
1: When you think you know the famous person who owned a wiener dog, if you get it right, you get a point. If you get it wrong, your opponent gets a point. Any questions?
3: Nope.
1: All right, here we go. First offering, who is this wiener lover?
6: People, when they reviewed the movie, there was some critic a long time ago who said, like, it's as almost as if, the because it's black and white, the movie was shot from the perspective of the store security camera. And then every interview
1: Wilcox.
6: I did after...
1: Wilcox.
3: Now I can't think of his name. It's... Oh, my God. The dude who did Clerks, Dwayne.
1: Yep.
2: How long are we going with this?
3: What's his name, Dwayne?
5: I can't remember his last name.
3: Jeez.
1: Kevin Smith is who we were looking
3: Kevin
1: for.
3: Kevin Smith.
1: Kevin Smith. Sorry, guys. You ran out of time on that one. That's a point for Carrie and Chelsea.
3: That's crap.
1: All right. Next offering. Who is this wiener lover right here?
7: And talk about, you know, 10 things that you liked or whatever. They did this with me for this character called Frasier.
1: Wilcox.
7: Nye.
1: Wilcox.
3: Can I think of his name? The guy who did Frasier, Dwayne.
1: Help.
5: It's Kelsey Grammer.
1: Chelsea. He said Chelsea. Wilcox said Kelsey. I'm going to give it to him.
3: It's not much sleep this week, Dwayne. I'm nailing the voice, but I can't come up with any name. So we're going to need to tag team on this.
2: Chelsea.
5: All right, let's do it.
1: All right. Next offering. Who is this wiener lover right here?
8: I got a call from Puma. And they said, hey, look, if you'll wear our black
3: Wilcox.
8: Shoes.
3: Terry Bradshaw.
1: Terry Bradshaw is correct.
3: Boo!
1: Dang. And by the way, is that the correct pronunciation of that sportswear company?
2: No, that's not.
8: I got a call from Puma.
1: I don't think... I say Hawaii correctly. Puma is incorrect.
3: Well, no wonder he didn't end up endorsing Puma. That
1: he
3: might
1: did.
3: Be part of the problem. Oh, he did end up endorsing Puma?
1: That he did.
3: Oh, my God.
1: And was not happy with them. All right, I got it 2-1. Next offering. Who's this wiener lover right here?
8: No, but you know, I saw John Landgraf was at FX. He sent me 8 episodes of this show that had been done.
1: Wilcox?
8: That was
1: Wilcox.
3: Oh, my God. I know who it is. Little man. Danny DeVito.
1: Danny DeVito is correct. My God.
3: Holy crap.
1: You are getting them.
3: I got the voice. I just can't get names.
1: Yep. 3-1. Okay, Carrie, you and Chelsea, you're going to have to sweep out if you're going to win this. Next offering. This guy's a wiener lover. Who is it?
9: I had heard about Scarface for a long time.
3: Wilcox.
1: Wilcox.
3: It's Al Pacino.
1: That is Al Pacino. And that, my friends, is your first win in a long time. Yeah, Dwayne!
5: Yeah! Fantastic.
2: And they're both annoying.
1: Chelsea loses and immediately goes negative.
3: So annoying.
2: No, even when I'm winning, Wilcox is annoying.
3: How dare you?
1: All right, get out there and be careful if there's a hot dog near you today.
3: Congrats, Dwayne!
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9: Good morning. A couple of accidents in their cleanup stages. Heavier traffic volume trying to push through downtown right now. Right on schedule, 40 East and West here in 17th Street. It's heavier than it was 15, 20 minutes ago over here on Western Avenue, right over 640. Radar this morning scattered down I-40 out through Sevier County around that Dollywood exit. Be careful traveling up and down I-40 in Jefferson and Sevier County. Hey, if you're having transmission problems, let them check it out today at AMCO Transmissions, 8844 Kingston Pike in West Knoxville. I'm Commander Chug. You're on time traffic.
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0: Ian Wilcox Show.
1: I'm surprised you didn't already bring this up, and this is relevant, obviously, for anybody who's a parent or maybe even thinking about becoming a parent. There's new information out that says how many questions the average parent fields per day from their young child. And I think whenever I hear something like this, I think of Chelsea because her kids, and specifically maybe one of them, and I know last time you said we're not going to do names, so I don't know why, because we all know his name, but there have been some incredible questions. Yeah. I mean,
2: thought-provoking.
1: So every kid asks a ton of questions. Usually it's a lot of whys, why.
2: But it depends upon the age, right?
3: It does.
2: Think younger, like let's say 3, doesn't ask as many questions as a 10-year-old.
3: Maybe you got it mixed up. I feel like the younger they are, the more they go through that question phase.
1: I agree. Woody hasn't had a 10-year-old in too long. Yeah, the younger, I think, more question. And then the questions are better. Don't I remember one of yours asking, like, who would win in a fight between Lincoln and Taft or something?
3: No, who would win a fight between Abraham Lincoln and Logan Paul? May have been Jake Paul, but it was one of the Pauls.
1: One of the Pauls. Paul Lind. Kids, look it up.
2: Wow.
1: Yeah, you're welcome.
3: So, I mean, that continues. But, you know, they're in school, so and it's different. I get asked 1,000 questions a day just across the board because my husband's not a child, but, you know, he will ask me things that I have no way of knowing.
2: He will call you and say, where am I? How do I get to the hair cutting place?
1: That's not part of what we're discussing here, but you're right. I know that that is a thing, especially in your life, but in other people's lives as well. This is strictly the average parent fields how many questions per day from their child.
3: 100.
2: 70.
1: No.
3: I said 100.
1: I heard you. It's no for both of you.
3: Okay. Well, are we, I mean...
1: You're
3: Marco
1: too,
3: Polo,
1: you're
3: we hot,
1: high.
3: Warm.
1: Well, 46.
3: That's, I mean, how many kids you have? It's still excessive. It adds up. Do you have a husband?
1: I think
3: do
1: that's have, per child.
3: Do you have again, coworkers?
1: Husband doesn't have anything to do with it. It's not how many questions do you get. It's from your kids specifically.
3: I understand, but when you're thinking about mental health, you have to factor it all in because that's 46 from one kid. And then you've got another kid maybe that's asking you 50. And then you're getting emails about do you want to interview an astrologer about, you know, the time change. It's a lot.
1: How often do you think, and I'll say an average parent, has the answer to the question?
3: 50% of the time.
1: They say the average parent finds themselves without any answer 35% of the time. So apparently 65% of the time you know how to answer.
3: But then you go through a fun phase where, and the oldest will do this one, ask me a question, I'll give a factual answer, and then he'll be like, no, that's wrong. And I'm like, why are you even asking me? I'm giving you the answer. Like, why? I'm like, it must be amazing to be 13 and know everything there is to know already.
2: So he asks you a question.
3: Mm-hmm.
2: You give him an answer and he's like, nope.
3: No.
1: I like that. And I feel the same many times.
3: Yeah. It's a phase. It's an era.
1: Well, I don't grow out of it.
3: Yeah,
1: there have been plenty of times I've asked you a question and I don't like your answer either.
3: And you're like, you're wrong.
1: Right.
3: Yes.
1: Mm-hmm.
3: Okay, so you haven't. Maybe you will never grow out.
1: Well, I mean, maybe you need to look inside yourself. Because I feel like in what we just discussed, you're the common denominator.

0: it? Maybe is he allowed to strap it on? I mean, these are all questions I think that you could throw back at him.
1: I'm gonna have him start calling you.
2: Right. Top hats with chin straps?
0: Right. I mean, in a fight, you might need that.
1: Yeah.
0: So, okay, well, good. Now you know how you stack up, and you know that you may need to do some deep dive into yourself, Chelsea.
1: Okay.
0: Figure out what's going on there.
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0: Wednesday, everybody was guessing what Woody was going to celebrate today for the game, and a lot of people thought it would be Left-Handers Day, which is today, and I said, of course, that's because Woody's left-handed, and then I was like, well, I don't know why I would say of course.
1: No, Wilcox, you had it right. Of course Woody's left-handed. It explains everything. Woody, you suck! Dang!
0: That is a man who has a lot of preconceived notions about left-handed
2: people. Right, some of my favorite people are left-handed. What Woody's issue is that they tried to force him to use his other hand, and that really messed him up.
3: They didn't try, they did.
2: Right.
3: They literally would take stuff out of my left hand as a child. You're not left-handed, and put it into my right hand, and it's totally screwed me up.
0: Every time you say that, I forget that that happened. Mm-hmm. And also, I think, did you grow up in the 1700s?
2: Right, I thought they stopped it a long time ago.
0: I thought that was centuries ago that they stopped doing that.
2: My dad is left-handed, older than you, and he didn't experience that. Just, is this your mom hating you again?
3: Again?
0: was it your mom?
3: No, it was my dad.
0: Oh, mostly. But it was at home?
3: Oh, yeah. Yeah. At home.
2: Were you,
3: like, learning to throw a ball or to bat or to do anything, they would be like...
2: But those are the money makers now. You can shoot left-handed. You can bat.
0: I mean, the baseball one is the big one. Like, if you could learn to throw one and hit the other, then that's, that. Two-sided. What's the word I'm looking for? A switch hitter. My God.
3: Are you okay? This
0: weird. What is happening? I don't know what's going on in my head, but I called you two-sided if you could hit from both sides of the plate.
2: Look, I told you I'm struggling, too.
0: What the hell?
3: Right. So, like, I do a lot of things left-handed. Like, I play guitar left-handed for some reason. I believe me, well, my mom, to this day, she's like, you're not left-handed. We never did that. And I was like, Mom, trust me. I do one thing left-handed that only a left-hander would
0: do. You're not left-handed. We never did that. What does that mean?
3: She swears that we never took things out of your left hand and put it in your right hand. And I was like, Mom, you did.
2: This is the actual definition of gaslighting.
3: Yeah. She's like, you're not. And so she swears you're not left-handed. I'm like, I do one thing left-handed.
0: How does she swear you're not?
2: Like, and you're an adult.
0: I feel like that's pretty provable.
2: Right.
3: Yeah. Welcome to my world.
2: This is why you never...
3: This is like, why do you think why do you think I do this job? It's because of that woman. It's the only therapy I could get. Is to talk about myself and how weird it was.
0: You're not left-handed. What a weird thing to say to somebody who's, been on the planet for decades.
2: Woody's not the only one. I remember my husband Frank's mom tried to convince him that he moved, out of state in a completely different year than he did. And he was a full-grown adult when that happened. They had to pull the car over to the side of the road. It got so heated.
3: Because she was just like...
2: She's like, no, you didn't. Yeah, you moved this year. And he's like, yeah, I can't believe you're telling me this about myself.
0: You're right. And nobody loves evidence of a dumb argument more than me. And something that causes you to pull the car over about when you moved is maybe the dumbest thing ever. But Woody's is way worse. I mean, trying to convince somebody that you moved at a certain time, okay. But to say you're not left-handed to a grown man, I mean, that's a different level.
2: The same sentiment of, you're telling me a fact about myself that's untrue, or vice versa. Like, I'm telling you that this is my life, this is what's happened, and you're completely just not even acknowledging it.
3: I think in her head, she's like, look, you write right-handed. I'm like, yeah, because you took the pen out of my left hand or the pencil when I was a kid and you put it in my right hand. Watch when I write. My whole body twitches because my brain is not working correctly.
2: Well, it doesn't
3: work
2: well anyway.
3: My wife hates it. First time we signed mortgage papers together, it was before the old electronic. She's like, I can't sit here with you. Because I'm just like, it's there's a physical reaction when I write.
0: Oh, man.
2: Well, I didn't know that part.
0: I don't know that I've ever heard that thing either.
3: Oh, she will swear.
0: I mean, we know your wife couldn't eat with you.
3: Right.
0: And now she can't sign papers with you.
3: That's correct.
0: What can she do with you?
3: Oh, a lot of fun stuff.
0: I doubt that.
3: It doesn't last very long. No. Maybe that's why.
0: Are you sure she's there?
3: I hope. I'm left-handed.
2: You still can't, like, just writing notes or anything?
3: Nah.
2: You twitch and things?
0: Yep. I can't sit here while you sign papers. This is disgusting.
3: Well, it irritates her. It's not disgusting.
2: It irritates her.
3: It does.
2: You gotta eat in the bathroom and go sign those damn papers in the bathroom, too.
3: That's right.
0: Tell me your relationship is perfect. And then tell me. I don't know how to say that either. I mean, I may have to quit. This may be it. We may have seen the end.
3: Wilcox is having a stroke.
0: I mean, I'm fine. I just don't know how to say anything today. I don't know what's happening, but that really helped. So thank you for revealing your nightmarish life, Woody.
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9: Good morning, happy Wednesday. It's going to be a beautiful day after this morning. Fog burns off, sunshine, quiet, drier weather conditions with forecast highs in the low to mid 80s. Warmer tomorrow with increasing rain by Friday into Saturday. 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I'm meteorologist Mike Witcher from the East Tennessee Weather Center. And remember to always get the latest forecast weather updates with the East Tennessee Weather app.
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10: Good morning. More volume in the last 15, 20 minutes out here on Alcoa Highway coming up past UT Medical Center. Still got some traffic volume there coming in from Blount County here on Alcoa Highway into Knox County. Plenty of radar this morning north of Knoxville line 75 throughout parts of Campbell County, some in Anderson County as well, up and down 75. Again, be careful and watch your speed. Hey, bridal season is here. Shop local at Fountain City Jewelers in the heart of Fountain City, right there next to Lydon's. I'm Commander Chuck with your on-time traffic.
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1: There's something out there that Woody always hates whenever it's brought up, and that is something new that we face as a society that's sort of an affliction or an illness. I don't know how you want to describe it, that's based often on something modern or technological. And I'll give you an example. One of the ones that we rebel, and I think we all kind of agree on this one, was when it was like, hey, plastic surgeons are telling us that we're all running into a horrible problem now called water lips. And that's where, we all excessively drink from water bottles now, which we didn't used to do. And somehow this is leading to some sort of physical malformation of our mouths to the point that's, you know, that doctors are having to, you know, surgeons are having to fix your face because you're drinking out of water bottles too much. Now, it sounds ridiculous and probably is. It definitely sounds more ridiculous than the one that I was just reading about called Tech Neck. Have you heard of Tech Neck?
2: This sounds like, yeah, I think we have talked about this before. It's we're doing something because we're staring at phones all the time. It's
1: yes,
2: like changing our posture.
3: Laying in bed and staring at.
1: No, not laying in bed. It's the craning your neck forward to look at your phone, and it's causing neck problems in even young people, like college age students who have spent so much time with their head bowed down looking at their phone. That, and what stood out to me, though, and I think you're right, Chelsea, we've heard doctors talk about this before, but it's a silent pandemic, as they're describing it.
2: It's a little dramatic.
4: It's over the top.
1: Maybe it is, maybe it isn't. I mean, again, how do we know? But it said one of the results is difficulty chewing food. Would that have occurred to you?
3: Do you use your neck a lot when you're chewing food?
1: I don't know. Maybe ways that you don't think of.
2: Well, if your neck is stuck in kind of a curved position with your chin closer to your chest, harder to eat a sandwich that way.
1: I don't know.
3: It's not for me.
2: Well, look at me. I'm Woody. I can eat a sandwich in any position.
3: Damn right.
5: He has built his life on that. Right. Where there's a will, there's a way.
3: Like, we are all given right. Gifts from God, and that happens to be mine.
2: Twister, the food edition.
1: Yeah, I mean, I don't know how the chewing of food comes in, but I'm not saying it's wrong. I'm just saying it was unexpected when I saw that it was one of the, I guess, side effects from this tech neck, as they're calling it. And it's strictly because of you looking at your phone all day like that. I feel like you could just fix it by putting your phone up in the air then, right?
3: Yes.
2: I have tech hand.
1: Then your arm falls right. off or something, right?
2: Tech elbow.
1: Right. I don't know. There's no way to avoid it. We're all just going to fall apart. Right.
3: No, they have to come up with a medication.
1: Well, that's not what they're pushing here. And I know
2: stretching?
1: That's why you always hate it. Right. Is there a pill I can take for my tech neck?
3: Right.
1: No, just stop doing it.
2: I just feel like eventually these characteristics will be passed on to other generations and people. And eventually we'll know if your father was a tech neck or not. We'll be able to, see it.
3: My father was a tech neck. His father was a tech.
1: They talk about the force that your head puts on your spine the more you lean it over. Like, there's all kinds of technical stuff in here. I'll tweet this out at Woody and Wilcox so you can go through all the technical specs.
2: Well, lucky to have a small head in this case.
1: It's not quite the level. I think it's more realistic than a water lips. Or
2: yes.
1: I think I remember one time there being something called uncombable hair syndrome.
3: That's right.
1: Which I think was strictly just you've got tangly, curly hair.
2: How dare you?
1: And what do you mean, how dare you?
3: Chelsea has
2: stop looking at me.
1: Hair syndrome. I'm not looking at you. What do you mean? That's not something you can avoid, though. Like, that's just your hair. I mean, this is something that's being created because of something you're doing.
2: Well, maybe my forefather did something weird with their hair. We don't know.
1: I bet he did, for sure. By the way, I'd like to point out that while listening to our show and the radio in general does have its hazards, including mental problems, your neck is going to be just fine.
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Good morning, Knoxville's Rock Station 93.7 WVLZ. It's me, Dylan. Today, let's talk about outdated tech. I want to talk about M&Ms. Do you remember Van Halen and the brown M&M story? We'll get to it. Jack White, discuss him as well. And hardware that Metallica tribute at the Open Chord next month. I'll have a chance for you to win those tickets before I get out of here today.

You can find us on Facebook, facebook.com/937WVLZ. Yesterday's question was, what is your driving pet peeve? And it appears that all of us have at least one, if not more than one. Patrick says, why freaking out over everything? I know that feeling, Patrick. I mean, drive a little too fast myself and people pumping the fake brake. Yeah. Lots of turn signal answers on here. Mike says, newbies and transplants. People who don't know where they're going. I completely understand that. Zach says, people not using their turn signals. Who else is on here? There was one that I wanted to talk about. Zachary says, women who don't pull into traffic when it's clear and they see no cars for a country mile. Zachary, what's going on here? It's just women that can't drive? Did you have a bad experience? Do you want to talk to me about it? Listen, let's not do a male-female thing here. There's bad male drivers and bad female drivers.

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2: Good morning, happy Wednesday. It's going to be a beautiful day after this morning. Fog burns off, sunshine, quiet, drier weather conditions with forecast highs in the low to mid 80s. Warmer tomorrow with increasing rain by Friday into Saturday. 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I'm meteorologist Mike Witcher from the East Tennessee Weather Center. And remember to always get the latest forecast weather updates with the East Tennessee Weather app.
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Then we say, yeah, go Ice Bears. 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They've got a 4th of July promo pack. Really good price on, well, some really great stuff.

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1: I am smelling like the roses somebody gave me. I'm a bird.

Looks like Grandpa got picked up for street racing. Knoxville's Rock Station, 93.7 WVLZ. I want to tell you more about this 85-year-old guy caught in a Corvette. We'll get to it in just a couple minutes. 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
1: It looks like Grandpa got picked up for street racing in Florida. 85-year-old man arrested for allegedly participating in an illegal street race. He was in a Corvette and he had a cigarro. The officers asked him what he was doing. It's like, I'm just driving my favorite car, smoking a cigarro. The guy he was racing was 57 years old. I'm Dylan, 93.7 WVLZ. So my grandfather's going to be 92 next month, and he loves to go fast. He's always gone fast. He just lost his driver's license last year because, honestly, he can't see anymore. So my grandmother, who was 88, has to drive him everywhere. And it's been really hard to watch that because he hates losing.

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4: Good morning, happy Wednesday. It's going to be a beautiful day after this morning. Fog burns off, sunshine, quiet, drier weather conditions with forecast highs in the low to mid 80s. Warmer tomorrow with increasing rain by Friday into Saturday. 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I'm meteorologist Mike Witcher from the East Tennessee Weather Center, and remember to always get the latest forecast weather updates with the East Tennessee Weather app.
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is falling away from me. 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
0: 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Who's

Ever been divorced? Knoxville's Rock Station 93.7 WVLZ. I know that's kind of a personal question, so I'll go first. I'm Dylan. Yeah, I've been divorced. It's definitely no fun. Jack White, his wife Olivia, filed for divorce after 3 years of marriage. The quote is, inappropriate marital conduct. I don't want to know what that means. Yeah, divorce sucks. Poor Jack. 93.7 WVLZ.

Next year's our chance. Have you ever seen Faith No More? We know that Faith No More is going to tour next year. I just looked online trying to find some dates. I don't see anything yet, so... Excuse me, I need to go get some water. 93.7 WVLZ, I'll be back.

Knoxville's Rock Station, 93.7 WVLZ, Hardwired, a Metallica tribute at the Open Core July 2nd. So next week, I will give you a chance to text in and win tickets here. Well, in just a couple of minutes.

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1: Good afternoon. Sure hope you're having a great Wednesday halfway through the work week, and this is just perfect June weather. A little bit on the drier side, plenty of sunshine, and comfortable. But the humidity starts to work its way back in along with those rain chances as we get into the upcoming weekend. 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That's your latest forecast. I'm meteorologist Mike Witcher from the East Tennessee Weather Center. And remember to always get the latest forecast weather updates with the East Tennessee Weather app.
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What piece of outdated technology do you love and you refuse to give it up? A 47-year-old man in the UK was arrested recently for burning and selling remix CDs. He got a 2-year suspended prison sentence, and he will need to do 250 hours of community service. This is the funny part of the story. I guess it's reported that this was the accumulation of a 4-year investigation. Really? Over somebody burning CDs? All right. We're going to talk more about outdated technology here in just a little bit. 93.7 WVLZ.

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Today, your question is, what piece of outdated technology do you still love? Candace says CDs. LC says my record player with tube amps. All right, LC, what you got going on there? I'm kind of curious. Joe says vinyl records. Jamie says a Game Boy. James says the phone he's using right now. And somebody else said manual transmissions. Yeah! This Jeep that I have right now, and I've had it for 10 years, but up until this point, I always had a manual, and I loved it. You know, it's kind of a point of pride. Not everybody can... Isn't that amazing? Not everybody can drive a stick anymore.

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3: Good afternoon. Sure hope you're having a great Wednesday, halfway through the work week, and this is just perfect June weather. A little bit on the drier side, plenty of sunshine, and comfortable. But the humidity starts to work its way back in along with those rain chances as we get into the upcoming weekend. 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That's your latest forecast. I'm meteorologist Mike Witcher from the East Tennessee Weather Center. And remember to always get the latest forecast weather updates with the East Tennessee Weather app.
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This next one is Beavis and Butthead approved. When was the last time you watched an episode of Beavis and Butthead? You can still stream it. I just looked it up because I'd like to watch it again. 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

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Now, Mars is rolling out new M&Ms without artificial dyes in August, which means no blue or brown anymore because they're still in the process of finding natural coloring options for those two colors. Van Halen famously asked for brown M&Ms in their writer. It was all just a way to make sure that everybody was paying attention to everything on that writer and what needed to be done. Because, I mean, back then they had pyrotechnics and all that kind of stuff. M&Ms, delicious candy. Are they your favorite candy? I like peanut M&Ms. They fly well. You never know when you're going to have to throw your food.

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5: Good afternoon. Sure hope you're having a great Wednesday halfway through the work week, and this is just perfect June weather. A little bit on the drier side, plenty of sunshine, and comfortable. But the humidity starts to work its way back in along with those rain chances as we get into the upcoming weekend. 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That's your latest forecast. I'm meteorologist Mike Witcher from the East Tennessee Weather Center, and remember to always get the latest forecast weather updates with the East Tennessee Weather app.
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We're going to listen to Weezer. Well, let's do this. After this Weezer, though, the new one from Shinedown. Have you seen the videos on social media of Brent from Shinedown walking into the record store and signing vinyl copies of their new album? How cool would it be to find one of those? Oh, yeah.

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93.7 WVLZ. I'm Dylan. I appreciate you listening. I'd like to talk again tomorrow. I'll be back after the Woody and Wilcox show. And now, the man, the myth. We are the station with Renna. Nobody else has him. There's nobody like Ralph. He'll be here. You know, I'm...

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July 2nd, coming to the open court. We have some tickets to give away. And as you're rolling with Ralph today, you can pick up those tickets for that show. Wouldn't it be funny if, like, the Dave Mustaine impersonator or the Megadeth tribute showed up at the show and wanted to play Ride the Lightning with them guys? Metal's in, bro. Classic rock is dead, and we don't serve stale bread.

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3: Good afternoon. Sure hope you're having a great Wednesday halfway through the work week, and this is just perfect June weather. A little bit on the drier side, plenty of sunshine, and comfortable. But the humidity starts to work its way back in along with those rain chances as we get into the upcoming weekend. 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That's your latest forecast. I'm meteorologist Mike Witcher from the East Tennessee Weather Center, and remember to always get the latest forecast weather updates with the East Tennessee Weather app.
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4: Good afternoon. Starting a little bit heavier now through downtown, 40 east and west. A little bit busy here at 275 Western Avenue. It's already crowded on Kingston Pike there at downtown West Boulevard as that volume of traffic increases here on Alcoa Highway southbound as you pass UT Medical Center headed back towards the Blount County area. Bridal season is here. Shop local at Fountain City Jewelers, located in the heart of Fountain City next to Litton's. I'm Commander Chuck with your on-time traffic.
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1: Good afternoon. More volume in the last 15, 20 minutes out here on Alcoa Highway southbound back towards the Blythe County area. It's already crowded here on Pellissippi Parkway over I-40 as that traffic gets a little bit heavier trying to get out of Oak Ridge on that Solway Bridge. Watch for radar down 75 throughout parts of Loudoun County. Hey, don't let a slipping transmission make things worse on your car or truck having transmission problems. Let them check it out at AMCO Transmissions in North Knoxville. I'm Commander Chuck with your on-time traffic.
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Pantera with Walk on 93.7 WVLZ. So, they're going to be playing Louder Than Life in September. I know we haven't talked about it in a while, but we're sending a few winners there, and that's pretty awesome, man. Every year we give away tickets to that. What do you want to go to, though? We really need your feedback on this part. Do you want to go to movies? Do you want gift cards to eat or maybe have a cold one somewhere? What concert tickets do you want? Festivals, man. The bigger, the better. If you want to travel, we'll send you there, man.

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1: Good afternoon. Starting to build pretty good now through downtown. 40 West here at 17th Street. Already some volume on that Solway Bridge trying to get out of the Oak Ridge area. Radar north of Knoxville. It's been on and off up through there on 75, up through certain parts of Anderson throughout Campbell County. Bridal season is here, so shop local at Fountain City Jewelers in the heart of Fountain City. 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I'm Commander Chuck with your on-time traffic.
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Now, some of the newer stuff, dude. Caskets, Memphis Mayfire. 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
1: Good afternoon. Sure hope you're having a great Wednesday halfway through the work week, and this is just perfect June weather. A little bit on the drier side, plenty of sunshine, and comfortable. But the humidity starts to work its way back in along with those rain chances as we get into the upcoming weekend. 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That's your latest forecast. I'm meteorologist Mike Witcher from the East Tennessee Weather Center. And remember to always get the latest forecast weather updates with the East Tennessee Weather app.
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2: Good afternoon. Cranking it pretty good now here in West Knoxville. More volume for sure on 40 East and West at Paper Mill over the top of West Hills as that traffic volume builds out of Oak Ridge. Here we go on that Solway Bridge getting up to Pilisabee Parkway. Again, trying to get out of Oak Ridge. The back way is also picked up on 95 towards Loudoun County. Hey, don't let the slipping transmission make things worse on your car or truck. Having transmission problems of any kind, even if your light comes on, let them check it out right now. AMCO Transmissions in North Knoxville. I'm Commander Chuck, your on-time traffic.
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Slipknot 93.7 to be VLC, Knoxville's rock station. So I'm like taking a bunch of fishing trips this year. I got a full tackle box, a couple new poles I got for a birthday a few years ago. You know, I'm trying to use up this stuff more than I do, because you know what? Fishing is relaxing. And I want your lures. What are your, if you're a fishing guy, what lures do you like to use? I've learned that the whopper plopper is pretty good for catching them bass.

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1: Good afternoon. Cranking it pretty good up and down Kingston Pike there at downtown West Boulevard. It's heavy trying to get through downtown Knoxville, 40 East and West here at 17th Street. Watching it build on that Holston River Bridge right now with that volume of traffic eastbound I-40 out through East Knox County towards Sevier County. Hey, bridal season is here. 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I'm Commander Chuck with your on-time traffic.
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1: Good afternoon. Watching traffic build pretty good right now here in West Knox over that volume 40 east and west over the top of West Hills. It's increased quite a bit on that Holston River Bridge, especially in the eastbound lanes of I-40 pushing on out through East Knox County. As you get on into Sevier County, watch your speed out there on I-40 around that Dollywood exit. 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I'm Commander Chuck. You're on-time traffic.
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2: Good afternoon, sure. Hope you're having a great Wednesday, halfway through the work week, and this is just perfect June weather. A little bit on the drier side, plenty of sunshine, and comfortable. But the humidity starts to work its way back in along with those rain chances as we get into the upcoming weekend. 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That's your latest forecast. I'm meteorologist Mike Witcher from the East Tennessee Weather Center. And remember to always get the latest forecast weather updates with the East Tennessee Weather app.
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3: Good afternoon. Building pretty good now on Alcoa Highway southbound back towards the Blount County area. Stop and go right there at Western Avenue over 640. It's heavy now out here in West Knoxville, 40 east and west. Over the top of West Hills as that traffic volume increases to the north on 75 on up through Anderson into Campbell County. Bridal season is here, so shop local right now at Fountain City Jewelers, located in the heart of Fountain City next to Litton's. I'm Commander Chuck. You're on time traffic.
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1: Good afternoon. Cranking up pretty good now. Alcoa Highway back towards the Blythe County area, especially there coming past the airport right now on Alcoa Highway. It's crowded out here in West Knoxville. 40 east and west over the top of West Hill. Still building through downtown with more volume just in the last few minutes. Westbound I-40 here at 17th Street, Alcoa Highway. 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I'm Commander Chuck. You're on time.
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1: Good afternoon. A couple of accidents in their cleanup stages. It remains heavy on the interstate out here in West Knoxville, pretty much on schedule. 40 east and west over the top of West Hills as that volume of traffic increases on that Solwing Bridge right now. Trying to get out of the Oak Ridge area up to Pittsylvania Parkway. Hey, if you're having transmission problems of any kind whatsoever, if your light comes on, let them check it out at AMCO Transmissions, 8844 Kingston Pike. I'm Commander Chug. You're on time traffic.
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1: All right, heading into our Thursday, a little bit more heat and a little bit more humidity, but staying mostly sunny and mostly dry. However, a couple of waves in the atmosphere will bring us increasing rain chances Friday into Saturday. 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That's your latest forecast. I'm meteorologist Mike Witcher from the East Tennessee Weather Center. And remember to always get the latest forecast weather updates with the East Tennessee Weather app.
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Anyone out there, get me to Nickelback's management. 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

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Yeah, that's us. And it's also where we found your mom's number, so thanks. 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

93.9 WABY, Knoxville's rock station. My name is Ralph Renna, and I'm going to be signing out for the evening, and I'll be back tomorrow, 3 to 7, as I am 5 days a week, and Sundays at 6 for Capital Underground. 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
1: All right, heading into our Thursday, a little bit more heat and a little bit more humidity, but staying mostly sunny and mostly dry. However, a couple of waves in the atmosphere will bring us increasing rain chances Friday into Saturday. 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That's your latest forecast. I'm meteorologist Mike Witcher from the East Tennessee Weather Center. And remember to always get the latest forecast weather updates with the East Tennessee Weather app.
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